Tiamana. 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Nick Carter on keyboard. Alexandre Richon, trumpet. My name is Richard Bonner. Thanks so much for coming.

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And we have an Italian paparazzi here.

0: 오케이.
1: 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Thank you guys so much. 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
2: So, can you bring this microphone down here? This microphone now, very. Because these people, they don't want to go home. So, I need to sing a song to put them asleep. And this song, oh, that was too much. This, oh, good. And the title of this song is called Schlafen Good.
1: It's good, right?
0: Guten Schlafen, ja.
2: Not yet.
0: Hey. I'm the boss here tonight, eh? That's him, right? Him, okay. Let me take his name here. Jorgen.
2: So, for that,
0: You be my age soon. Keep laughing. I'm going to sing in Spanish because I know nobody speaks Spanish in Leverkusen. Spanish people here tonight? Español donde? Madrid. Hey, Colombia, mi favorito. I love Colombia. Who else? No, that's not Spanish speaking. Look at this guy. So this one, yeah, let's play something to put my people asleep. Start something from your French village.

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1: So just to say goodbye, I'm going to have you guys sing just one note for me, okay? Just one note.

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You guys are a wonderful audience. Take care, most important, take care of each other. 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